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I've never sat so close to death apart from the food I devour. From the many coffins I've seen in the silent stenches of strength. My tears hold no power in our final hours. Their wet manipulations dissipate until we are left with stories of

yourself. 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I prefer the risks of life, the simps of life that are frequent but

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2: 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We need that inner peace. Yeah? Nothing man cannot give you that.